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I hate to hear you crying over the phone, dear. For 7 years running, you've been a soldier. But better days are coming, better days are coming for you. So when the night feels like

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1: I wanna dance by water 'neath the Mexican sky. 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